0: 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I got a few things I've been thinking about, I'd like to share them with ya. Cause together with ya, my nights are never lonely. You got me falling for you like I'm missing you, girl.
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1: 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You know what I'm saying? 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You know what I mean? With my boys up in the VIP. You know what I'm saying? Trying to pop some Christy, do whatever you like. You heard?
2: For real?

0: Hey yo, mina san honpo hatsukokai, M flow ni 013 style. That means we coming at you new, baby. You know what I'm saying? Yo, honpo hatsukokai, 新曲. So して we got the new vocal, 新ボーカル in the house. You know what I'm saying? Yo, DJ Taku, drop it.
1: I really, really like
0: and flow.
1: Let me show you,
0: baby, this is how we do.
1: I got a motto,
0: I got the kinayo wing back.
1: I really, really like
0: and flow.
1: Let me show you,
0: baby, this is how we do.
1: I got a motto,
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